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I'm Sarah Bartuck. Ugh, gas prices rose again today. Now, as bad as that is, if you need gas and you're thinking, well, I'll wait, well, don't, you may want to bite the bullet and fill up today because it's expected to rise another 2 to 3 cents tomorrow. Fun times. I love how life is so expensive. Ryan Adams now, One Night Love Affair, 98.1 CHFI.

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My name's Sarah Bartok. That's it for me. Been a pleasure sitting in for Adele today. John Tesh is in next with Intelligence for Your Life. It's amazing what John teaches us. Yeah.

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22: With CH5 traffic, I'm Eva Fragiscados. If you're using that eastbound 401 at Mavis to here, Ontario Collectors, two right lanes closed off. That's for construction. More construction on the west 401 approaching 6 south. It's the two left lanes that are closed. Again, that's all because of ongoing construction. There are delays through there. And now it looks like more construction eastbound Gardner Islington to Park Lawn. Two right lanes are closed, so that is causing a delay. Traffic is slow. 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
23: So do you have a nickname? 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

0: it is a little hard to say, but it's so fun to play. And we got Joan from Whippy, who's going to try to win $500. Good morning, Joan.
1: Good morning.
0: What are you up to this morning?
1: I purposely got up early so I would be available now to break the streak.
0: Oh, nice. So
1: I'm going to win today.
0: Are you? Okay. So you've been listening and you've been hearing that we just haven't had a winner in some time. It's $500 now.
1: Yes.
0: Okay.
1: That's me.
0: So what are you going to do?
1: I'm going to break it.
0: How are you going to break the spell of whatever's going on?
1: I'm going to buy my grandson a bike.
0: Oh.
1: He's going on a health kick. So.
0: Oh, I like that. Okay. I really, really want this to work for you. So,
2: and Joan, are you going to pick like your gut instinct or are you going to go against it? Are you going to play this?
1: I'm going to go against it.
2: Okay.
0: Oh, interesting. Yeah. Okay.
1: Yes.
0: All right. Because, you know, I guess everybody else has been going with their gut. It hasn't been going so well.
1: I'm
0: going
1: to try to break this streak.
0: Okay. Okay. So Gurdeep, as you know, is away on vacation, but he sent in his word, and his word is cute. And I don't know if that's because he's calling me cute or if because he's like, you know, checking out the cute girls while he's away. Mm-hmm. I don't know. But
2: or maybe he misses coffee.
0: Maybe.
2: And she's so
0: and
2: cute.
0: She's so cute. That's probably it. But I'm gonna make it about me and and assume that he was calling me cute. And so I'm going to call him handsome.
2: Aw.
0: Right? So he's going to call me cute and I'm going to call him handsome. So you tell me

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internet is a funny place sometimes. Like yesterday, there were so many rumors online that Trump had had a stroke. And then he had what the internet were calling a proof of life press conference. I'm like, y'all are relentless on this. Oh, man. Sometimes the internet, the funniest place on the earth to be, yeah? 98.1.

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5: 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What will happen next in Game 2?
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3: CHI Traffic, I'm Brandon DuPont, and this report we begin with an issue. This on the eastbound 407 approaching Pine Valley. Two right lanes blocked for a crash delays from the 427. And then it got another huge problem, this time on the Toronto bound QEW, top of the Burlington Skyway. It's two right lanes that are blocked due to a tour bus that had gone on fire. Delays at the moment very heavy from Nikola Tesla.

CHFI Toronto, we are giving away $100,000. Still to go. There's still money in the pots. There's still a chance to get some extra cash before summer really kicks in. And it's a double daily jackpot tomorrow because someone missed out this morning at 7 a.m. So there's one more cash call keyword to come today. And that will come between 7 and 8. Right now, let's continue with this from Deborah Cox. Beautiful you are.

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